Relax, ain't no surprise. 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

0: Thank you. At this time, we'd like to feature a very masterful drummer, Lenny White. You give it up for Lenny. That's cool. This is a piece from his record, Anomaly, which if you don't have, be sure to get, because it's a beautiful record. It's a tune dedicated to the great drummer Sid Catlett, and it's called Catlett Out.
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1: We're going to play a tune that's dedicated to one of the great musicians, jazz musicians of the 20th century. His name was Thelonious Monk. And this is a piece called Thelonious Melodious.

Thank you very much. Melodious, melodious. It's gonna start happening now. The shed is next. And guess what?

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Thank you. On drums, Steve Sedilnik. On bass, keys and vocals, Marcus Brown. And vocals and guitar, just about everything else, Mark Summerlin. It's been a real pleasure. No, it has not been a pleasure. It's been a privilege to play in your great city. We love coming here. We love coming here. We love playing for you. And we love you. We'll be back. Thank you for listening.

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Hermosillo, Ranoho, Sonora, Lutini, Lu, XHUSH, Tubis, Gastigalle, Punto Gallo, Neluni, Zeda, Caborca, XHCAB, Zeda, Gatapa, Punto Gallo, Santana, XHNTA, Xonoga, Punto Tubi, Navojoa, XHNBCS, Gachona, Punto Galle, Lugira.